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Prywatka z Radiem Plus. 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Long time ago, when I was a young boy, I saw that movie Mutiny on the Bounty. Stared my iron man Rambo, and I felt a yearning for that great adventure. So many nights I woke up out of a dream of blue seas, white sand, paradise birds.

nami Patrick Hernandez, a przed nami Gonzalez i I Haven't Stopped Dancing Yet, potem Dalida, Laissez-moi Danser i Sheila w piosence Singing in the Rain.

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1: 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And have we got news for you?
2: You better listen.